Radio SK. Ask for money and get advice. Ask for advice, get money twice. I'm from the dirty, but that Chico nice. Y'all call it a moment, I call it life.

just like this. So let's get down to business. My friends keep telling me to leave this. So let's get down to business.

SK Ostrzeszów. I've been going back to yours. I've been fighting.